This is Akashvani, the news read by Ashish P. Abraham. Self-enumeration for Census 2027 will begin today in Ladakh and identified snowbound areas of Jammu and Kashmir and continue till August 31. Director, Census Operations for Jammu and Kashmir and Ladakh, Amit Sharma, said the exercise will allow residents to digitally provide their details ahead of the door-to-door population enumeration scheduled from September 1 to 30. He said the population enumeration would cover around 40 questions relating to demographic details, fertility, occupation and other aspects, with caste also being included this time. He added that residents in identified snowbound areas across 16 districts of Jammu and Kashmir and people across Ladakh have been urged to complete the self-enumeration within the stipulated period. Mr. Sharma said the reference date for Ladakh has already been notified as October 1, 2026 at midnight, while for the rest of the country, including the plains and remaining areas of Jammu and Kashmir, it is expected to be March 1, 2027, subject to notification. He said special establishments in Ladakh, including the military, ITBP and Air Force, will also be covered during the second phase of the census. The National Testing Agency, NTA, has announced a retest for three papers of the UGC NET examination, English, Commerce and Sociology, following complaints about several errors in these papers. NTA said the English paper will be held on 9th September from 9 a.m. to 12 noon in Shift 1, while the Commerce paper will be conducted the same day from 3 p.m. to 6 p.m. in Shift 2. The Sociology paper will be held on 10th September from 9 a.m. to 12 noon in Shift 1. The NTA had conducted the UGC NET June 2026 examination from 22nd to 30th June across 87 subjects for the award of Junior Research Fellowship, eligibility for Assistant Professor and admission to PhD programs. NTA had formed a committee to inquire into and look into these errors. The committee recommended that, in the interest of holding a fair and error-free examination, these three papers should be reconducted. Air India has announced that all its flights to and from Vishakhapatnam will operate from the new Aluri Sitarama Raju International Airport at Bhogapuram from today, using the existing airport code VTZ. Air India informed that the airline will continue to operate 14 weekly flights between Bhogapuram and Delhi, providing convenient connectivity to major domestic and international destinations through its hubs. Spread over 77,342 square meters, the new terminal offers enhanced passenger comfort and operational efficiency. It has 22 check-in counters, 18 self-baggage drop units, advanced screening systems, modern baggage handling facilities and 7 aero bridges for a seamless passenger experience. In Jharkhand, students protesting against irregularities in state's recruitment examinations burnt effigies of Chief Minister Hemant Soren, Congress leader Rahul Gandhi and RJ.

0: Leader Tejasvi Yadav in Ranchi yesterday. Students raised slogans against the state government and reiterated their demand for the cancellation of JPSC and JSSC examinations, alleging irregularities in the recruitment process. The protesters have also announced plans to gherao the Chief Minister's residence on 20th of this month. Meanwhile, the state government made another attempt to resolve the issue through dialogue and invited the protesting students for talks at 2 p.m. today. The BWF Badminton World Championships will begin today at Indira Gandhi Indoor Stadium in New Delhi. Indian shuttlers will begin their campaign on the opening day today. In the women's singles, former world champion and ninth seed PV Sindhu will be up against Sophia Noble of Ireland, while the women's doubles duo of Teresa Jolly and Gayatri Gopichand will face Paula Lopez and Lucia Rodriguez of Spain in the first round. In the evening, Indian debutant Ayush Shetty will face world number 1 and defending champion Shi Yuqi of China in the men's singles category. In the men's doubles discipline, the ace Indian duo and fifth seeds Sattvik Sairaj Ranki Reddy and Chirag Shetty have already proceeded to the second round after receiving a bye. Meanwhile, the Indian duo of M.R. Arjun and Hariharan Amsakarunan will take on the Irish duo of Scott Gilley and Paul Reynolds. In the mixed doubles category, 15th seed pair of Dhruv Kapila and Tanisha Krasto have also proceeded to the round of 32 after a bye. In men's cricket, India will resume their first innings at the overnight score of 460 for 9 on day 3 of the first test match of the series, the Gal International Stadium in Sri Lanka today. And that is the end of this news bulletin.
1: Lucky Akashwani Dipu Aduntu Kangdu Kardomalun ki rotkapar juachaimek angdeng along. 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

This is Akashvani, the news read by Abhishek Mukhopadhyay. Self-enumeration for Census 2027 will begin today in Ladakh and identified snowbound areas of Jammu and Kashmir and continue till August 31st. Director Census Operations for Jammu and Kashmir and Ladakh, Amit Sharma, said the exercise will allow residents to digitally provide their details ahead of the door-to-door population enumeration scheduled from September 1st to 30. He said the population enumeration would cover around 40 questions relating to demographic details, fertility, occupation and other aspects, with caste also been included this time. The National Testing Agency NTA has announced retests for three papers of the UGC NET examination, English, Commerce and Sociology, following complaints about several errors in these papers. NTA said the English paper will be held on 9th of September from 9 a.m. to 12 noon in Shift 1, while the Commerce paper will be conducted the same day from 3 p.m. to 6 p.m. in Shift 2. The Sociology paper will be held on the 10th of September from 9 a.m. to 12 noon in Shift 1. Air India has announced that all its flights to and from Visakhapatnam will operate from the new Aluri Sitaramaraju International Airport at Bhogapuram from today, using the existing airport code VTZ. Air India informed that the airline will continue to operate 14 weekly flights between Bhogapuram and Delhi, providing convenient connectivity to major domestic and international destinations through its hubs. Spread over 77,342 square meters, the new terminal offers enhanced passenger comfort and operational efficiency. In Jharkhand, students protesting against irregularities in the state's recruitment examinations burnt effigies of Chief Minister Hemant Soren, Congress leader Rahul Gandhi and RJD leader Tejaswi Yadav in Ranchi yesterday. Students raised slogans against the state government and reiterated the demand for the cancellation of the JPSC and the JSSC examinations, alleging irregularities in the recruitment process. The protesters have also announced plans to gherao the Chief Minister's residence on the 20th of this month. Meanwhile, the state government made another attempt to resolve the issue through dialogue and invited the protesting students for talks at 2 p.m. today. The 12-day-long annual Sri Buddha Amarnath Yatra to the ancient Baba Buddha Amarnath Temple in Rajpura village of Mandi Tehsil in Poonch district commences today amid tight security arrangements. The Yatra will continue until August 28th and will culminate on Raksha Bandhan. Authorities have enforced strict multi-tier security and surveillance across Rajouri, Poonch and transit routes. The Hindu pilgrimage held annually during the auspicious monsoon month of Shravan to the ancient Baba Buddha Amarnath Temple dedicated to Lord Shiva, located in Rajpura village in Mandi Tehsil of Poonch district. India will host the 12 BRICS Environment Ministers meeting in New Delhi tomorrow. The meeting will be preceded by the BRICS Senior Officers meeting of the Environment Working Group and Contact Group on Climate Change and Sustainable Development today. The event will be held under the overarching theme of India's BRICS Chairship 2026, Building for Resilience, Innovation, Cooperation and Sustainability. The BRICS Environment Ministers meeting will be presided over by Union Minister for Environment, Forest and Climate Change, Bhupendra Yadav. Minister of State for Personnel, Public Grievances and Pensions, Dr. Jitendra Singh, will confer the National Anubhav Awards 2026 today in New Delhi. The Minister of Personnel, Public Grievances and Pensions said the event will also feature the release of the handbook on Pension Mitra and

guidelines for the nationwide Digital Life Certificate DLC Campaign 5. It also said that a bank exhibition will also be organized as part of the program, where 17 pension disbursing banks will showcase the products and services designed for the retiring employees. The BWF Badminton World Championships will begin today at the Indira Gandhi Indoor Stadium in New Delhi. Indian shuttlers will begin the campaign on the opening day today. In the women's singles, former world champion and 9 seed PV Sindhu will be up against Sophia Noble of Ireland, while the women's doubles duo of Trisha Joly and Gayatri Gopichand will face Paula Lopez and Lucia Rodriguez of Spain in the first round. And that is the end of this news bulletin.

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1: 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Annual pilgrimage to Himalayan shrine of Burha Amarnath begins in Jammu and Kashmir. And BWF Badminton World Championships to begin today in New Delhi. Self-enumeration for Census 2027 will begin today in Ladakh and identified snowbound areas of Jammu and Kashmir and continue till August 31st. Our correspondent has filed this report.
2: Ladakh would become the first union territory in the country to complete the Census 2027 exercise with population enumeration scheduled from September 1st to 30. The self-enumeration beginning today. Around 637 enumeration blocks would be created for complete coverage of Ladakh. Chief Principal Census Officer and Director Census Operation for Jammu and Kashmir and Ladakh, Amit Sharma, during a press conference said the September schedule has been planned in view of the region's harsh winter condition, difficult terrain and limited accessibility of Ladakh. Population enumeration will collect detailed information on population distribution, demographic composition, education, economic activity, migration, disability, language, fertility and other population characteristics. Census 2007 is being conducted digitally with housing listing operation completed from June 1st to 30. The first phase achieved 100% digital data collection. Yangchan Dolma for Akashwani from Lelata.
1: The National Testing Agency NTS announced retests for 3 papers of the UGC NET examination, English, Commerce and Sociology, following complaints about several errors in these papers. NTS said the English paper will be held on 9th of September from 9 a.m. to 12 noon in shift 1, while the commerce paper will be conducted the same day from 3 p.m. to 6 p.m. in shift 2. The sociology paper will be held on 10th of September from 9 a.m. to 12 noon in shift 1. The NTA had conducted the UGC NET June 2026 examination from 22nd to 30th of June across 87 subjects for the award of Junior Research Fellowship eligibility for assistant professor and admission to PhD programs. NTA had formed a committee to inquire into and look into these errors. The committee recommended that in the interest of holding a fair and error-free examination, these 3 papers should be reconducted. JPSC-JSSC aspirants' agitation in Jharkhand has entered its 24th day, with students intensifying the protest over alleged irregularities in recruitment examinations. A fresh round of talks between the government and student representatives is scheduled for today. Here is a report.
3: JPSC-JSSC aspirants took out a protest march from Jaipal Singh Munda Stadium to Albert Tikka Chowk in Ranchi yesterday and burnt effigies of Chief Minister Hemant Soren, Congress leader Rahul Gandhi and RJD leader Tejasvi Yadav. The students raised slogans demanding cancellation of the JSSC CGL examination and a CBI probe into alleged irregularities in recruitment examinations. Meanwhile, the state government has invited the protesting students for talks today at 2 p.m. in Ranchi, with the students allowed to participate along with their legal advisors. The Reform Manch has said that if the government accepts the students' demands, steps could be taken towards ending the agitation, otherwise the protest will continue. The students have already announced a protest outside the Chief Minister's residence on August 20th, but said the final decision would depend on Devendranath Mehto's health and outcome of today's talks. Mavish Rahman, Akashwani News, Ranchi.
1: Chief

0: Election Commissioner Gyanesh Kumar will today launch the Electoral Literacy Club ELC 2.0 in Patna. This initiative has been seen as an important step towards giving a fresh impetus to electoral literacy, digital engagement and meaningful participation of citizens in democracy. We have a report.
1: ELC 2.0 is being launched keeping in the view of growing digital connect of the youth. The Election Commission had started the Electoral Literacy Club in the year 2018 with the aim of familiarizing young citizens with the electoral process. Under ELC 2.0, the target has been set to form ELCs in 15 lakh schools, 70,000 colleges and 1420 universities across the country over the next 6 months. All these ELCs will also be linked to the Election Commission of India's network, ECI Net. Meanwhile, in another program, Chief Election Commissioner Gyanesh Kumar will interact with around 500 booth-level officers at Nalanda University in Rajgir today. Savita Parikh, Akashwani News, Patna.
0: Air India has announced that all its flights to and from Visakhapatnam will operate from the new Aluri Sitarama Raju International Airport at Bhogpuram from today, using the existing airport code VTZ. Air India informed that the airline will continue to operate 14 weekly flights between Bhogpuram and Delhi, providing convenient connectivity to major domestic and international destinations through its hubs. Spread over 77,342 square meters, the new terminal offers enhanced passenger comfort and operational efficiency. It has 22 check-in counters, 18 self-baggage drop units, advanced screening systems, modern baggage handling facilities, and 7 aero bridges for a seamless passenger experience. This is Akashwani giving you the news. For quick news updates around the clock, follow us on X handle at AIR News Alerts. And for details of stories and more, log on to our website www.newsonair.gov.in and download news on AIR app. Government says 396 infrastructure projects of different ministries with an estimated cost of about 18.66 lakh crore rupees have been recommended for approval under the PM Gati Shakti initiative till date. The Minister of Commerce and Industry said that among these projects, 256 projects have been sanctioned and out of which 198 projects are under implementation. It added these projects have been evaluated through the Network Planning Group NPG mechanism. PM Gati Shakti National Master Plan, PMGS NMP, is a whole of government approach to bring together various central ministries and departments and states and UTs to ensure integrated planning and coordinated execution of infrastructure projects. India Meteorological Department, IMD, has issued a red color warning for very heavy rainfall to extremely heavy rainfall over Gangetic, West Bengal and Odisha for today. An orange alert for very heavy rainfall has been issued for Chhattisgarh, East Madhya Pradesh, Uttar Pradesh and Uttarakhand for the day. Heavy rainfall is also expected over Andhra Pradesh, Gujarat, Himachal Pradesh, Konkan, Goa, Madhya Maharashtra, Marathwada and parts of Northeast India. The Met Department predicted thunderstorms accompanied by lightning and gusty winds over Jammu and Kashmir, Bihar, Jharkhand, Karnataka and Odisha today. Similar weather conditions are expected over Tamil Nadu, Puducherry, Karaikal, Andhra Pradesh, Telangana and Andaman and Nicobar Islands for the day. Furthermore, the weather agency has forecast one or two spells of very light rainfall during afternoon in Delhi. Odisha braces for the spell of intense rainfall as a low pressure area over the Bay of Bengal is likely to intensify into a depression today, threatening to worsen the flood situation in northern districts. The IMD has issued a red warning for 4 districts and an orange warning to 11 districts with heavy to extremely heavy rainfall likely at several places in North Odisha. With rivers in spate and lakes affected, the state government has intensified relief operations while Chief Minister Mohan Charan Majhi will undertake an aerial survey of flood-hit Bhadrak and Jajpur districts today. We have more from a correspondent.
2: In the flood hit areas, the situation remains challenging as inundation has affected large parts of several northern Odisha districts. The state government has cancelled the leave of officers in affected districts and deployed 3 IAS officers to coordinate relief and restoration work in Bhadrak, Baleswar and Jajpur. Schools and educational institutions are closed today in Mayurbhanj, Keunjhar, Bhadrak, Jajpur and Baleswar as a precautionary measure. Fishermen have been advised to stay away from the sea till tomorrow. In Jaleshwar and Baleswar district, 2 persons lost their lives and another seriously injured after a wall collapsed due to incessant rain. Authorities are closely monitoring vulnerable areas and river systems as fresh rainfall could further aggravate waterlogging and inundation.

0: प्रकाश दास और आकाशवाणी न्यूज भुवनेश्वर।
1: The 12-day-long annual pilgrimage to the ancient Baba Budha Amarnath Temple in Poonch district of Jammu began this morning amid tight security. The yatra will continue until August 28 and will culminate on Raksha Bandhan. Baba Budha Amarnath Temple, dedicated to Lord Shiv, is located in Rajpura village in Mandi Tehsil of Poonch district. We have more from a correspondent.
2: Lieutenant Governor Manoj Sinha today flagged off the first batch of the yatris from the Bhagwati Nagar Yatri Nivas in Jammu toward the border district of Poonch in the morning under tight security arrangements. District administration and local bodies have finalized arrangements including waterproof tents, community kitchen, langar locations, parking layouts and healthcare station along the pilgrimage route. Langars and reception counters have been set up at vital transit locations like Sundarbani, Nushera and Rajal in Rajouri district. The Poonch district administration has launched a dedicated portal to facilitate advance registration for the pilgrims coming from across the country. This is N. Gulshan Rana for Akashwani News from Jammu.
1: The country's first virtual zoo has been started in Indore, Madhya Pradesh. We have more from a correspondent.
3: The 14D cinema and virtual jungle safari have been developed under the PPP model at a cost of around 4.5 crore rupees. In the virtual jungle safari, people can experience forests and wildlife through technology. The 14D cinema will offer visitors a different movie watching experience. Chief Minister Dr. Mohan Yadav inaugurated these facilities yesterday and also watched a film with school children in the 14D cinema. These new facilities will help children and tourists learn about wildlife and nature through technology. Abhinav Goyal, Akashwani News, Bhopal.
1: The BWF Badminton World Championships will begin today at the Indira Gandhi Indoor Stadium in New Delhi. We have a report.
4: Indian shuttlers will begin their campaign on the opening day today. In the women's singles, former world champion and ninth seed PV Sindhu will be up against Sophia Noble of Ireland, while the women's doubles duo of Teresa Jolly and Gayatri Gopichand will face Paula Lopez and Lucia Rodriguez of Spain in the first round. In the evening, Indian debutant Ayush Shetty will face world number one and defending champion Shi Yuqi of China in the men's singles category. In the men's doubles discipline, the ace Indian duo and fifth seeds Sattvik Sairaj Ranki Reddy and Chirag Shetty have already proceeded to the second round after receiving a bye. Meanwhile, the Indian duo of M.R. Arjun and Hariharan Amsakarunan will take on the Irish duo of Scott Gildy and Paul Reynolds. In the mixed doubles category, 15th seed pair of Dhruv Kapila and Tanisha Krasto have also proceeded to the round of 32 after a bye. Ashish Abraham, Akashwani News, Delhi.
1: In men's cricket, India will resume the first innings at the overnight score of 460 for 9 on day 3 of the first test match of the series, the Gull International Stadium in Sri Lanka today. Prasidh Krishna and Kuldeep Yadav were on the crease at the draw of stumps yesterday evening. Devdutt Padikkal hit his maiden test century, scoring 167 runs. KL Rahul scored 82 runs and Dhruv Jurel contributed 51 runs. For Sri Lanka, Prabhat Jayasurya clinched 4 wickets, while Keshara Nuwantha took 3 wickets. And now for a look at today's newspapers, it's over to VC Pramod.
5: Thank you, Abhishek. Amit Shah seeks Congress apology over Vande Mataram Rao, reports The Hindu. West Bengal launches Ayushman Bharat, CM health insurance schemes, says The Statesman. Hindustan Times, in its editorial piece, A Roadmap for Progress, writes that the successes of the PM's Sabsadhara focus is critical to resolving the immediate crisis of jobs. The paper elaborates that, like every such address from the ramparts of the Red Fort over the past 8 decades, Prime Minister Narendra Modi's speech to mark the 80th Independence Day combined a short-term actionable roadmap with the long-term path that the country should embark on. And finally, in a world record and Guinness feat, the Asian Age writes that 3 UAE-based Indians were among 65 skydivers who jumped from an aircraft at an altitude of 13,000 feet, each carrying their respective national flag, making it to the Guinness World Records. And with that, it's back to you, Abhishek.
1: Thank you, Pramod. And now, before we end the bulletin, the headlines once again. Self-enumeration for Census 2027 to begin today in Ladakh and identified snowbound areas of Jammu and Kashmir. NTA to reconduct UGC NET exams for 3 subjects, English, Sociology and Commerce, following complaints of errors in these papers. Protesting Jharkhand students to hold fresh round of talks with state government in Ranchi today. IMD issues red alert for very heavy rainfall in Odisha and Gangetic.

West Bengal. Annual pilgrimage to Himalayan Shrine of Burha Amarnath begins in Jammu and Kashmir, and BWF Badminton World Championships to begin today in New Delhi. And for details of these stories and more, log on to our website www.newsonair.gov.in and News on AIR app. And with that, we end the morning news. Have a nice day.

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0: Good afternoon. This is Akashvani and I am Valsa Williams with the Midday News. The headlines. Government to constitute high-level committee to review banking reforms and future course of public sector banks towards Viksit Bharat. India reaffirms people-centric, humanity-first approach to BRICS collaboration during its chairship. Seven women died in stampede at Ashok Dham Temple in Bihar. Five people killed in fire incident in Birbhum, West Bengal. IMD issues red alert for extremely heavy rainfall in Gangetic, West Bengal and Odisha today. In men's cricket, Sri Lanka were 167 for 5 in their first innings against India on day 3 of opening test at Galle. And BWF Badminton World Championships begin in New Delhi. India's M.R. Arjun Hariharan Amsakarunan advance to second round of men's doubles category. The government will soon constitute a high-powered committee on banking in achieving the vision of a Viksit Bharat. Union Finance Minister Nirmala Sitharaman said this after inaugurating the two-day public sector bank conclave in New Delhi today. She added that the committee will decide the future course of banking reforms by taking up issues and recommendations. Ms. Sitharaman expressed hope that the outcomes of the discussions will provide valuable substantive inputs to the committee as it formulates its recommendations on the future role of banks. She noted that Indian banks are in a position of strength with non-performing assets at their lowest ever levels, providing a strong foundation for further reforms.
1: On the basis of a well-researched set of documents which have been shared with you in advance, will hopefully provide that substantive meat for the committee to also look at. So the committee would probably have that material before them, even as they deliberate. And even as they deliberate, to give us their thoughts and also the recommendations which will help us to clearly understand where the committee wants India to go towards Viksit Bharat, and in that the role of banks.
0: Vice President C.B. Radhakrishnan emphasized that in an era of artificial intelligence and fast evolving technology, graduation is not the end of education but a transition into a life of constant adaptation. He was addressing the 11th convocation of the Central University of Tamil Nadu in Thiruvarur in Tamil Nadu today. The Vice President also noted that the unprecedented expansion of India's educational infrastructure since 2014 highlighted the establishment

0: of 16 IIITs, 8 central universities, 8 IIMs, and 12 new AIMS hospitals across the country. He stated that education is the ultimate tool to eradicate poverty and foolishness in society. Delving upon the National Education Policy 2020, he stated that education is now measured by the ability to think independently and work in teams.
1: I humbly request all of you to keep the nation first, Rashtra Pradham. I encourage you all to become the creators rather than consumers of knowledge, innovators rather than imitators, and leaders rather than followers. I also urge each one of you to become ambassadors of healthy living, responsible choices, and social awareness, helping to build communities free from the menace of substance abuse. Always say no to drugs.
0: Minister of State for Personnel, Public Grievances and Pensions, Dr. Jitendra Singh, today conferred the National Anubhav Awards 2026 to 15 selected awardees in New Delhi. The awardees have contributed to nation building and have been part of various government projects like Passport Seva Kendra, repealing of old rules and formulation of new rules, technological adaptation in the administration and accounting. India has reaffirmed a people-centric and humanity-first approach to BRICS collaboration guided by Prime Minister Narendra Modi's vision. Secretary Economic Relations in the Ministry of External Affairs, Sudhakar Dalela, today said during its BRICS chairship, India has placed people at the center of collective efforts. He made the remarks while addressing the BRICS Civil Forum 2026 in New Delhi. He highlighted that under the chairship, over 350 meetings have been concluded across cities, generating substantive outcomes across various sectors. He added that these engagements have strengthened the cooperation between all three foundation pillars of BRICS, which are political and security cooperation, financial collaboration, and people-to-people partnership. Talking about the Civil Forum 2026, Mr. Dalela said, the inputs emerging from this event will be valuable for the BRICS Leaders Summit scheduled to be held this year.
2: India's BRICS Sherpa, it is a privilege to witness firsthand the collective resolve of BRICS nation to strengthening dialogue among thinkers, scholars and eminent experts across sectors from civil society organizations. Fostering conversations at people's level is an important dimension of the BRICS partnership. Since its inception in 2015, the BRICS Civil Forum has served as an important platform for sharing ideas, strengthening mutual understanding and fostering deeper people-to-people connections within the BRICS family.
0: Secretary in the Ministry of Environment, Forest and Climate Change, Tanmay Kumar, has said that over the past two decades, the BRICS alliance has expanded from an economic dialogue into an influential platform for defining its approach to the critical challenges facing the environment, including pressing global issues of increasing pollution, biodiversity loss, as well as global warming. He said this while chairing the senior officers' meeting of the Environment Working Group and Contact Group on Climate Change and Sustainable Development in New Delhi today. A report.
3: During the meeting, the chair informed that BRICS 2026 has been guided by Prime Minister Narendra Modi's vision that global cooperation must remain people-centric by advancing a humanity-first approach. It said that over the course of India's chairship, the Environment Working Group and the Contact Group on Climate Change and Sustainable Development have together advanced cooperation across four interconnected priority areas, promoting sustainable lifestyles, afforestation, forest fire management and disaster resilience, circular economy and adaptation. Further, the chair stated that these priority areas reflect the unanimous recognition that climate resilience, ecosystem restoration, resource efficiency and sustainable development are deeply interconnected challenges that require integrated and holistic responses rather than isolated interventions in silos. BRICS member countries including Brazil, Egypt, Ethiopia, Indonesia, Islamic Republic of Iran, Russian Federation, Republic of South Africa and United Arab Emirates participated in the meeting. Priya Mondal, Akashwani News, Delhi.
0: The Supreme Court today directed Karnataka to comply with the directions of the Kaveri Water Management Authority on the release of Kaveri water to Tamil Nadu. The court also sought a status report from the authority. A bench comprising Justice Vikram Nath and Justice Sandeep Mehta questioned Karnataka over its position on compliance with the direction to release 12,000 cusecs of water. And

0: observed that the issue could be reviewed after a further period. The court posted Tamil Nadu's application for further hearing on August the 24th. This is Akashwani giving you the news. For quick news updates round the clock, follow us on our X handle at AIR News Alerts. And for details of stories and more, log on to our website www.newsonair.gov.in and download News on AIR app. Welcome back to the Midday News. In Bihar, seven women were killed in a stampede among devotees outside the Ashok Dham temple in Lakhisarai district. More than 10 devotees were seriously injured in the incident. A report.
1: A stampede broke out among devotees who had gathered at Lakhisarai's Ashok Dham temple for Jalabhishek, resulting in a tragic incident. Those seriously injured have been referred to Patna Medical College and Hospital for better treatment, while other injured persons are undergoing treatment at the local Sadar Hospital. According to Lakhisarai District Magistrate Shailendra Kumar, the incident occurred this morning on the route from Ashok Dham Railway Station Hall to the temple. A stampede broke out amid rumors that an electric pole which had fallen on the road was carrying live current. Meanwhile, Chief Minister Samrat Chaudhary has expressed deep grief over the incident. He has directed the authorities to provide an ex gratia of 4 lakh rupees each to the next of kin of the deceased and ensure proper medical treatment for the injured. Meanwhile, following this incident, security arrangements have also been strengthened to other major temples across the state, including Garibnath Temple in Muzaffarpur, Baba Hariharnath Temple in Sonpur, and Ajgabinath Temple in Sultanganj. Savita Parikh, Akashwani News, Patna.
0: President Draupadi Murmu, Vice President C.P. Radhakrishnan, Prime Minister Narendra Modi and Defence Minister Rajnath Singh have expressed grief over the deaths of devotees in the stampede accident in Lakhisarai district of Bihar. Sharing a social media post, to the President conveyed her deepest condolences to the grief-stricken families. President Murmu also prayed for the swift recovery of the injured. The Vice President and the Prime Minister also prayed for the speedy recovery of the injured. The Prime Minister assured that the local administration is assisting those affected. The Defence Minister also prayed for a swift recovery of the injured and wished everyone affected by the incident to stay strong and patient at such a difficult time. In West Bengal, at least 5 people have died and several others have fallen ill after a fire broke out at a hotel near Tarapeeth Police Station in Birbhum district in West Bengal in the early hours this morning. According to reports, the fire first broke out at the hotel's reception and quickly spread through the 4-story building. Most of the guests were asleep when the fire broke out. In Himachal Pradesh, an iron bridge was washed away by a massive torrent following a cloudburst in the tribal Barmore region of Chamba district. The strong currents also severely damaged the pedestrian path used by pilgrims visiting the Ma Bhagwati Kundiwali temple. No loss of life has been reported. In Haryana, a Tiranga Yatra was organized in Hodal today as part of the Har Ghar Tiranga campaign.
2: Har Ghar Tiranga, Har Ghar Tiranga.
0: Participants joined the march holding the tricolor and chanting slogans such as Bharat Mata Ki Jai and Vande Mataram. The Intermeteorological Department, IMD, has issued a red color warning for very heavy rainfall to extremely heavy rainfall over Gangetic West Bengal and Odisha for the day. An orange alert for very heavy rainfall has been issued for Jammu Kashmir, Himachal Pradesh, East Uttar Pradesh, Jharkhand and Sikkim till tomorrow. An earthquake of 5.9 magnitude struck Indonesia's Flores region early this morning, with the latest tremor occurring at a depth of around 10 kilometers. The earthquake comes days after a powerful 7.7 magnitude quake struck eastern Indonesia. The country's National Disaster Management Agency said the death toll from a series of earthquakes has risen to 54. The BWF Badminton World Championship began at the Indira Gandhi Indoor Stadium in New Delhi today. The Indian pair of M.R. Arjun and Hariharanam Sakarunan advanced to the second round of the men's doubles category in New Delhi. The duo were leading 6-4 in the second game when their opponents, Scott Gildea and Paul Reynolds of Ireland, retired hurt. Earlier, Arjun and Namsakarunan had won the first game 21-16. Talking to media after the match, the Indian duo said the support and cheers from the home crowd helped boost their confidence. They also noted that winning the early points in the first game helped.

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1: choro

0: lead after restricting Sri Lanka to 284 in first innings of Gaul Test. And now the news in detail. Union Home Minister Amit Shah has informed that the government under the leadership of Prime Minister Narendra Modi destroyed the ISI-backed terror group Shehzad Bhatti Network ahead of Independence Day. He informed that the government also thwarted its plans for subversive attacks by arresting more than 200 operatives. In a social media post, he said that security forces ripped apart the network by launching coordinated operations across different locations in 14 states, upholding a brilliant example of India's zero tolerance towards terrorism. More from our correspondent.
1: The security agencies launched a coordinated multi-state operation on 12th of this month using a real-time intelligence sharing system with state police forces to counter Shehzad Bhatti network-linked disruptions planned around Independence Day. The operation led to the detention of over 200 people across 14 states, including 62 from Uttar Pradesh, 52 from Haryana, 51 from Delhi, and 44 from Punjab. Substantial recoveries, including IEDs, grenades bearing Pakistan Ordnance Factory markings, pistols, live cartridges, and CCTV cameras used for espionage, were made from ISI-funded group. The network was involved in several terrorist activities. Shehzad Bhatti Network, a Pakistan-based ISI-backed terror syndicate, linked to grenade, IED, and petrol bomb attacks and targeted killings across India. SBN has also been playing local conduits to recce police, defense, and religious sites and to install CCTV cameras for espionage. More than 80 FIRs and over 200 arrests linked to this network have been made so far. With Aman Yadav, this is Anand Kumar for Akashvani News, Delhi.
0: The government has approved 31 more applications under Electronics Components Manufacturing Scheme or ECMS with projected investment of 7,877 crore rupees. These approvals will result in a total production of electronics components worth 82,000 crore rupees and are also expected to generate over 9,500 employment opportunities. These applications have come from 10 states including 7 from Tamil Nadu and 6 each from Maharashtra and Haryana. Union Minister of Electronics and Information Technology, Ashwini Vaishnav, handed over the approvals to the applicants at a function in New Delhi. The applications are related to the manufacturing of products including acetylene black, speakers and microphones, optical transceivers, capacitors and coils. Speaking on the occasion, Mr. Vaishnav said that with this 31 approvals, a total of 106 applications of companies have got approvals under the scheme.
2: Electronics component manufacturing scheme mein
3: a total of 106 projects have now been approved under the electronics component manufacturing scheme, attracting an investment of 69,548 crore rupees and generating around 75,000 direct jobs. Today, 31 projects were approved under the scheme. The most encouraging aspect is the rapid pace of industry investment, with manufacturing already underway in 38 projects and 16 projects currently under construction.
2: 16 projects abhi under construction chal rahe.
0: The government will soon constitute a high-powered committee on banking in achieving the vision of a Viksit Bharat. Union Finance Minister Nirmala Sitharaman said this after inaugurating the two-day public sector bank conclave in New Delhi today. She added that the committee will decide the future course of banking reforms by taking up issues and recommendations. Ms. Sitharaman expressed hope that the outcomes of the discussions will provide valuable substantive inputs to the committee as it formulates its recommendations on the future role of banks. She noted that Indian banks are in a position of strength with non-performing assets at the lowest ever levels, providing a strong foundation for further reforms.
4: On the basis of a well-researched set of documents which have been shared with you in advance, will hopefully provide that substantive meat for the committee to also look at. So the committee would probably have that material before them, even as they deliberate. And even as they deliberate, to give us their thoughts and also the recommendations which will help us to clearly understand where the committee wants India to go towards Viksit Bharat and in that the role of banks.
0: Education Minister Prahlad Joshi today held a meeting with the Secretary, Department of Higher Education, DG of National Testing Agency or NTA and other senior officials in New Delhi. During the meeting, the minister directed that strict compliance be ensured of the established exam protocols. He also directed that a complete overhaul of confidential operations architecture, secluded rooms, air-gapped systems, device deposit

0: Mr. Gauls be implemented on a war footing. The agency has been further directed to conduct a thorough audit of all exam processes and submit a report on corrective action taken. BJP National President Nitin Naveen today announced the new team of national office bearers of the party. Mr. Naveen has appointed 13 national vice presidents, including Vasundhara Raje Sindhya, Tirat Singh Rawat, Ram Madhav, Bejayant Jay Panda, Sardar Manpreet Singh Badal, and Rekha Verma. Union Minister and BJP leader Piyush Goyal has been appointed as national treasurer of the party. B.L. Santosh has been appointed as organizational national general secretary. Mr. Naveen has also appointed 8 party leaders as national general secretaries, including Vinod Tavade, Sunil Bansal, Smriti Irani, and Biplav Kumar Deb. The party also named new heads of its various morchas, including Dr. Hemang Joshi as Yuva Morcha President, Roop Kumari Chaudhary as Mahila Morcha President, and Bansi Lal Gurjar as Kisan Morcha President. Senior BJP leader and Prime Minister Narendra Modi has congratulated the newly appointed national office bearers of the party and those who have been given various responsibilities. The Ministry of Agriculture and Farmers Welfare has informed that the progress of area coverage under Kharif crops has recorded more than 1,000 lakh hectare area as of 14th of this month. It added that rice has been grown over more than 379 lakh hectares area, while oil seeds were sown over more than 184 lakh hectare area. According to the ministry, Shri Anna or coarse cereals were cultivated in over 172 lakh hectares area. It added that more than 107 lakh hectare area was covered with cotton. Additionally, the area cultivated with pulses was recorded with an area coverage of more than 100 lakh hectares. This is Akashwani giving you the news. For quick news updates round the clock, follow us on our X handle at TI News Alerts. And for details of these stories and more, log on to our website www.newsonair.gov.in and download the News on AIR app. Welcome back. You're listening to News at 9. The Qatar India remittance service based on post transfer powered by UPI is now available. It enables customers in Qatar to send funds directly to UPI-enabled bank accounts in India through Qatar Post outlets. The Communications Ministry said that the service offers an instant, secure, convenient and accessible channel for cross-border remittances, particularly benefiting the large Indian community in Qatar and their families in India. The initiative combines the extensive reach of postal networks with India's digital public infrastructure to provide an efficient and convenient channel for cross-border remittances. India has reaffirmed a people-centric and humanity-first approach to BRICS collaboration guided by Prime Minister Narendra Modi's vision. Secretary Economic Relations in the Ministry of External Affairs, Sudhakar Dalela, today said that during its BRICS chairship, India has placed people at the center of collective efforts. He made the remarks while addressing the BRICS Civil Forum 2026 in New Delhi. Mr. Dalela emphasized that BRICS reflects the growing economic weight and collective voice of emerging economies.
1: While our economic, technological and sustainability goals are indispensable, the ultimate resilience of the BRICS partnership depends on the invisible threads of trust and mutual respect that bind our societies together. Civil society engagement is therefore not a secondary track, it is a primary and an enduring mechanism for building lasting partnerships and friendships. This year is especially significant for BRICS as we are marking 20 years of our shared journey since the first BRIC BRIC Foreign Minister meeting in 2006 in New York. 2 decades in which we have grown into a strong collective voice of developing economies at a global stage.
0: Indian Army Chief General Dhiraj Seth was conferred the rank of Honorary General of Nepal Army by President Ramchandra Paudel during an investiture ceremony at Sheetal Nivas in Kathmandu today. General Seth reached the Himalayan nation yesterday on an official visit at the invitation of his Nepalese army counterpart, General Ashok Raj Sigdel. The Har Ghar Tiranga campaign culminated today. The fifth year of Har Ghar Tiranga brought the Tiranga closer to millions of Indians, with people across the country coming together to hoist the national flag, join Tiranga Yatras and sing Vande Mataram. The campaign celebrated nationwide, fostered a sense of patriotism among citizens, strengthened national unity, and promoted India's cultural heritage. The campaign, which began in 2022,

0: has since evolved into one of the country's largest public participation movements. More from our correspondent.
1: This year's campaign was dedicated to 150 years of India's national song, Vande Mataram, bringing together the national flag and the national song in a unique celebration of patriotism. One of the highlights of this year's celebration was the sheer varieties of ways in which people participated. Across states and union territories, the spirit of Har Ghar Tiranga was visible in Tiranga Yatras, cycle and motorcycle rallies, cultural processions, school and college programs, and community celebrations. Schools and colleges encouraged young people to learn about the national flag and Vande Mataram. Over the past 5 years, Har Ghar Tiranga has grown into a nationwide expression of participation and pride. Every year brought new ways for people to connect with the Tiranga, and 2026 has seen the participation reach an especially broad and vibrant scale. Aman Yadav, Akashvani News, Delhi.
0: Flood situation continues to remain grim in North Odisha, with 6 districts affected and 126 villages still marooned amid rising rivers and continuing rainfall. More from our correspondent.
2: Flood waters have affected 6 districts of Odisha, Keunsar, Bhadrak, Baleswar, Mayurbhanj, Jajpur and Kendrapada, with around 8 lakh people in 1,304 villages affected. The Baitarani, Brahmani and Salandi rivers continue to flow above danger levels. In flood hit areas, people are facing acute shortages of food, drinking water and electricity, besides inadequate shelter. The threat from crocodiles, snakes and other poisonous reptiles has further added to their distress. Chief Minister Mohan Charan Majhi today conducted an aerial survey of Bhadrak and Jajpur districts and reviewed relief and rescue operations. The state's water resources department says the situation may persist for another 4 to 5 days, while further rainfall is likely to add to the challenges. Prakash Das for Akashvani News, Bhubaneswar.
0: India Meteorological Department, IMD, has issued a red color warning for very heavy rainfall to extremely heavy rainfall over Jharkhand for tomorrow. The weather agency forecast heavy to very heavy rainfall over Bihar, Chhattisgarh, East Madhya Pradesh, Himachal Pradesh, Odisha and West Uttar Pradesh tomorrow. In men's cricket, Indian bowlers restricted host Sri Lanka at 284 in their first innings, taking a lead of 178 runs at stumps on day 3 of the first test in Galle. Manas Uthar led the wickets column for India with 4 scalps, while Ravindra Jadeja picked up 3. Jadeja became only the 4th player in Test cricket history to reach the milestone of 350 wickets and 4,000 runs. He's also the first Indian left-arm bowler to achieve the haul. For host, Sonal Dinusha scored his maiden Test century, while Niroshan Dikwela made 80. At the BWF World Championships in New Delhi, India's PV Sindhu and Ayush Shetty have advanced to the second round of their respective singles events. Women's doubles pair of India's Teresa Jolly and Gayatri Gopichand and men's doubles duo of M.R. Arjun and Hariharan have also cruised to the next round. And now before we end the bulletin, the headlines once again. ISI-backed terror group Shehzad Bhatti network destroyed ahead of Independence Day, says Home Minister Amit Shah. Over 200 operatives held. Government approves 31 new proposals worth nearly 7,900 crore rupees under Electronic Components Manufacturing Scheme. Education Minister Prahlad Joshi holds meeting with senior officials on exam reforms, directs NTA to conduct thorough audit of all exam processes. BJP announces new team of national office bearers. Indians in Qatar can now send money home through UPI from post offices. And in men's cricket, India take 178-run lead after restricting Sri Lanka to 284 in first innings of Galle Test. That's all in the news at 9. Good night.

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